out of their sentence. The only woman on death row in Tennessee has been taken to hospital after a botched execution. And Iran's foreign minister says Andy Burnham is barking up the wrong tree over the alleged terror plot at RAF Fafard. That's the latest. I'm Vijay Anis.

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1: Let's go.

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Tick a couple countries off your bucket list. I'll hold it down, you ain't gonna worry about no other. Diving deep and you gon' feel it where your stomach is.

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In my woods, smoking with grace. Pass it around and give them a taste. And you can tell that it's fire by the look on their face.